0: When I walk on by, girls be looking like Debbie Fly.
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0: 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Yeah. This is how I roll. Animal print pants out control.
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friend today is Satrice. 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The music of the sun, follow the sun, baby. Close your eyes and dreams. Satrice, I'm start. 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

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Music is the answer. 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

bounce, it's that beat, it's the vibe that we keep on the beat. Day in, day out, we working our asses off for those 9 to 5. 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So what we're gonna do now is get into that.